0: Still number one on the country chart and still in the top five and maybe on its way back to number one on the Hot 100 and in the running for the song of the summer. So good, though, right? Ella Langley, Choosing Texas. It's Steve. Thanks for hanging out today. More great music coming up from Rick Astley next.
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0: Weekend Blinding Lights with Steve Cassidy and the best mix of music from the 80s and 90s to today. You have landed on the Feel Good Variety Station. Got Monday just about behind us, smoothing off the rough edges with Santana next.
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0: You're familiar with the phrase, I'm sure, one man's trash is another man's treasure. There's a community in Paraguay where kids learn to play music on instruments made from recycled trash. Not kind of recycled, but like we're talking violins, cellos, guitars, musical instruments built from scrap, pulled from a landfill, a junkyard. That became the Recycled Orchestra. And now this story is a new stage musical called Basura, Trash in Spanish, written by Gloria Estefan and her daughter, Emily. The story started with kids making music out of whatever they could find. It's now headed for the big stage. Pretty great reminder that sometimes what looks like nothing to one person can become music in the hands of somebody else.
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1: Well, hey there to all my Starbucks lovers. Hope it's been just a brilliant Monday. You're fantastic. You're wonderful. Thanks for listening. Hey, it's Emily McKenzie.

0: Alrighty, happy birthday to Napster, which I realize, I feel like if you're maybe under the age of like 32, you don't even know what Napster is. It's Emily McKenzie. And back in like the early 2000s, my goodness, did we love to download music for free? It was highly questionable. Napster actually got shut down after only a few years because all these musicians were like, nobody's paying royalties. People are stealing our music. So yeah, it was like the wild, wild west of music in the early 2000s. On this day in 1999, Napster first hit the interwebs. I don't know if this is like a happy anniversary or a bad anniversary. Sorry, if you're like a musician and you feel like you got ripped off from Napster and you're listening, sorry, didn't mean to bring it up.
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0: Well, a happy game show day, my friend. It's Emily McKinsey, and I love a good ridiculous holiday. Today is National Game Show Day. What is your favorite? I got to tell you, mine, definitely Family Feud. When I was a little girl in the 80s, I would line up my little stuffed animals, and I would pretend that I was the host of Family Feud, and I would ask my stuffed animals, you know, like 9 out of 10 parents say, this is the number one thing that their child does to be naughty. Survey says. Yeah, I would play with my stuffed animal. It was hard. They didn't participate a lot. But yeah, I love to this day Family Feud. What's your favorite game show?
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0: So have I told you that my dad drove into town and him and Penny are staying with me for the next few weeks because we got some like family celebrations. My oldest brother is turning 50 and we're going to have some shenanigans with everybody, which is so sweet. I'm so, so, so thankful. It's Emily McKinsey, but like already the shenanigans are ensuing. I had a carton of eggs in my fridge. And I hard boil my eggs. Like, that's just like a nice little quick snack, a hard boiled egg. So I had HB on this egg carton and I said, you know, use by June 10th or whatever. And my dad, his initials are HB. The HB was for hard boiled, but he thought the HB was for him. So he took the egg carton out and he started cracking every single egg. And he's like, why is everything hard boiled? Where did she buy these eggs? These eggs are bad. And I said, Dad, and like, no, these are me. These are hard boiled. And he's like, oh, I thought these eggs were for me. So yeah, now I have a carton of eggs that are hard boiled and everything's cracked. And like, oh my goodness, it's gonna be a fun couple of weeks, my dears.
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All right, these besties are in a very interesting fight. I'm going to tell you about the situation. Whose side are you going to be on? Details in three more songs.

What is up, gorgeous? It's Emily McKenzie. And if this was you and your best friend, I'm curious how you would handle the situation. So these are two gals. They are late 20s. And one gal said, there's this convention coming to town. It's like a pop culture convention. And she's like, I really want to go. Will you come with me? Like, I know you and I, we love the same like Marvel movies. We love getting dressed up. Let's go. But the other friend was like, ugh, you know, like, I'm just so tired. I just moved. I'm really not into it. And the one who was a

0: It was like, come on, I'll buy the tickets. Let's go, let's go. And the other one's like, well, yeah, that okay, okay. So then the first friend bought the tickets. It's the weekend of the convention. And the friend who was like wishy-washy said, you know what? Like, I'm sorry. Like, I really am just like exhausted. I cannot do this. It's just like not going to happen. So the friend who bought the tickets is like, well, okay. Well, then just like Venmo me for your part of the ticket and we'll be good. And she was like, well, I didn't even really want to go. And I thought you were offering to just buy the tickets. Like, I'm not going to Venmo you for a ticket that I didn't want and an event that I'm not going to. And the friend that bought the tickets is like, wait, what? What? And getting really mad saying, you owe me money. So like, whose side are you on? This is awkward.
1: 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It's like needing a lawyer, but getting some guy who just watches courtroom dramas.
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0: Okay, so when you think of a gladiator, what do you think of? Like chiseled, muscly, like thick and hot, right? Powerful, alpha male. It's Emily McKenzie, and researchers actually just found a mass grave of a bunch of gladiators that performed in these kind of brutal situations. This mass grave was found in modern-day Turkey. And based on their findings and the bones and the research, they said that these gladiators actually had a diet of carb-heavy food, like a lot of breads, a lot of rice, a lot of beans, very fattening, mostly vegetarian. So, like, sorry, Russell Crowe, that you did all of those sit-ups for the movie Gladiator. You probably didn't need to look so ripped. Because I think the gladiators, what these researchers are saying, they weren't as cut as what we think. He just should have been having more, you know, like bread and beans. That's more authentic.
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0: Okay, so if you drive a Honda, have you heard that there is a major recall? It's Emily McKenzie, and they're saying that there's some glitch that might set off your airbags. And if you have a Honda, you may want to bring it into the dealership to make sure this glitch doesn't affect you. It sounds like it's from Hondas from maybe about like 2016 through about like 2024, but it's like a lot of Hondas, a Honda Civic, Honda Accord, Honda CR-V, Odyssey, a Honda Passport, a Honda Acura. Like there's a big list. It's kind of a major story. Have you heard about this? So yeah, if you have a Honda, maybe just Google it. Let's be safe, my darling.
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Okay, so I'm totally giving you enough time to Google this, but I want you to be honest. Let's do some trivia. What is the only letter of the alphabet that is not in any of the states' names? Don't Google it. Think about it. Answer in three songs.

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0: All right, my baby cakes, it's Emily McKenzie. We're doing some late night trivia. I love trivia. No, I don't have a prize. We're doing this just for funsies. And it is, what is the only letter of the alphabet that is not used in the name of a state? What did you come up with? Because I was like, oh, it's Z. And then I was like, oh, no, Arizona. Okay, that's not going to happen. Is it Y? No, New Jersey. What is the only letter that is not in a state's name? Anybody? Yeah, that's right. It's Q. Q. Yeah, and that like Kentucky, Colorado. Yeah, there's no Qs. That makes sense.
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0: So, first day of June. Hello, June. It's Emily McKenzie. And also, according to the seasons, today is legally the first day of summer, which is kind of perfect. But, like, I know a lot of people are like, wait a second. You're just now telling me it's officially summer? I know. For some of us, it's summer 365 days a year.
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0: Okay, so it's Emily McKenzie. Hey, hope it's a great night. I'm sure you've heard me talk over the years and years that we've been hanging out here on the radio that, like, Keanu Reeves is my first and most true love. And I was scrolling through Instagram and I saw this interview of his girlfriend. She's an artist. She's this, like, tall, statuesque, like, fantastic woman. And she was just talking about how her art is so inspired by the love that she feels from her relationship with Keanu Reeves. And, like, okay, like, please tell me I'm not the only one. I got really jealous. And I was like, what? That's my Keanu Reeves. And I've never met him. I don't know. I want to send love and light out to people. But, like, it's so ridiculous. I'm so jealous of this situation. Ugh. Please tell me that you're, like, the same kind of crazy that I am.
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Peter Gene Hernandez? What? Yeah, that's the real name of Bruno Mars. I know. Not as sexy of a name, but I'm telling you, I don't care if you're Peter Gene Hernandez or Bruno. 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
1: Oh my goodness. Okay, so you know the lead singer of the Wallflowers is Jacob Dylan, who is the son of Bob Dylan, like the massively popular 60s, you know, kind of like acoustic political Bob Dylan. And when I was in high school, the Wallflowers opened for a concert I went to. I don't even remember the concert, but I do remember the Wallflowers being the opening act. And they had, you know, like a big jumbotron, and you could see Jacob Dylan, and it was focused in on him singing the whole time. His eyes, my goodness, his eyes are this very piercing shade of blue. Yeah. I don't remember the concert. I don't remember the music. I remember Jacob Dylan and those eyes.
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0: Dude, okay. I love a good cover. I love a good Michael Jackson song. I love a good cover. I love a good Michael Jackson cover. But tell me who sings that song. Come on now. I feel like if you know who sings that song, it tells you like what generation you're in. I am a millennial and I absolutely know that it's Alien Ant Farm. If you're younger than 30 though, you're probably like, wait, what? What am I listening to? Come on, kids. Alien Ant Farm. I think that was like their only hit though. Well, you know, they tried.
1: 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It's always a good time on KDSS The Mix.

0: All right, my beautiful baby, I am gonna boogie. My name is Emily McKenzie. You know, I'm so grateful and thankful for every moment we have together, you, me, and the great music. Thanks for listening tonight. You stay safe, and I'll talk to you tomorrow night. See ya.
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Living in the Material World with the Material Girl, the original Material Girl. There's Madonna and Material Girl kicking off this hour. Joe with Olivia Dean coming up, Crowded House 2. Here's Tao Cruz, it's Dynamite.

0: So Easy to Fall in Love from Olivia Dean, who has a new record under her belt. Olivia Dean's duet with Sam Fender, Rain Me In, has just tied a record set last year by Alex Warren. The song has just notched a 13th week at number one on the UK's official singles chart. Congratulations to Olivia Dean and, of course, Sam Fender. Coming up in just a couple of minutes, hang on for more great music on the way. Bryan Adams, AJR, and Eurythmics all coming up. 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

0: Here we go. That's AJR and Bang. And right before that, Bryan Adams, Can't Stop This Thing We Started, and Eurythmics started that set of music. Annie Lennox, Dave Stewart with Sweet Dreams Are Made of This. Thanks for tuning in. Got music on the way from Ace of Base and Magic with Rude coming up.
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0: Huey Lewis of the News, happy to be stuck with you. There is stuck with you. I'm Joe with you and glad you're with me and have the radio turned on today. Thanks for joining me. Why you got to be so rude from Magic right before that? Before we wrap up this hour and head for another great hour, kicking it off with Green Day, let's take a look at things on the calendar for June 1st. Happy June, by the way. National Barefoot Day today. Go barefoot today on June 1st. It's also National Pen Pal Day, National Hazelnut Cake Day. That goes good with a cup of coffee or a glass of milk. And it's also National Say Something Nice Day. Those are the things on the calendar for today, the first day of June.
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1: 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Never make

Nickelback, How You Remind Me, and just getting underway with another great hour of great music. Rayma and Selena Gomez coming up in a couple of minutes. Blind Melon, too. I'm Joe with Tony Basil. Here's Mickey.

0: No Rain from Blind Melon, the second single released from their second album, released in 1992 and reaching number 20 on the Billboard Hot 100 chart. For the record, though, I know it is Blind Melon's highest charting single on that chart. It also was a number one on both Billboard's album rock track and also modern rock track charts. So number one on both of those, but number 20 overall on the Billboard Hot 100. For Blind Melon, it's No Rain. Rayma and Selena Gomez right before that with Calm Down. I've got music on the way in just a second from Simple Minds. Also coming up, Eric Clapton and Lady Gaga and Bruno Mars together up next.
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3: 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We're not saying we're better than coffee, but have you tried us at 7 a.m.?

0: Tears in Heaven from the one and only Eric Clapton, who will be doing a fall tour of the United States starting in September. He'll start in Detroit, Michigan on September 6th and be on the road until September 19th, wrapping up in Kansas City. But then after that, in late September, the 26th and 27th in Austin, Texas, will be his annual Crossroads Guitar Festival. So Eric Clapton going to be hitting the road coming up in the fall here in the United States and playing on the radio right there with Tears in Heaven. Don't You Forget About Me, movie music from Simple Minds off the Breakfast Club motion picture soundtrack right before Eric Clapton. By the way, on that Eric Clapton tour of the United States, Jimmy Vaughn, Stevie Ray Vaughan's older brother, will be the opening act. Coming up in just a minute, hang on, Bon Jovi, Amy Grant, and Post Malone coming up.
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0: Amy Grant and Baby Baby, singing about her young daughter at the time, and Bon Jovi, Living on a Prayer, right before Amy Grant. As we get ready to close out this hour, let's take a look at today in history. It's just a couple of music history notes. Back in 1976, on this day, June 1st, the Runaways released their debut album, billed as the first all-female hard rock band. The record had very little effect and success here domestically in the United States, only reaching number 194 on the Billboard Top 200 album chart, but they are hugely successful in Japan, hitting number one with their single Cherry Bomb, 1976. It was on this day in 1985, the innovative computer animated video for Dire Straits' Money for Nothing debuted on MTV, which is very meta because the refrain in the song, sung by Sting, is "I want my MTV." It wins Best Video at the VMAs and helps the song go to number one in America. 1993, 10,000 Maniacs became the first act to appear twice on MTV's Unplugged. The network had a policy against return engagements on that show, but when they learned that Natalie Merchant was going to be leaving the band, they booked them again, and they were on their the second time on this day, June 1st, 1993. And it was on this day in 1969, John Lennon and Yoko Ono recorded Give Peace a Chance. It closed out their Bedian for Peace that was held in Montreal, 1969. That's a look at today, June 1st.
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Girls Just Want to Have Fun, Cyndi Lauper, starting out another great hour of great music. Fun music coming your way. The weekend coming up. Paul Young's on the way. Got to hear from the Eagles and Train, too. Right now, Eve 6, here's Inside Out.

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And right before Paul Young, Eve Six with Inside Out.

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0: Pat Monahan and Train, and Hey Soul Sister. Also, the Eagles, Love Will Keep Us Alive, and John Mellencamp. Jack and Diane. John's going to be hitting the road coming up next month in July. He'll be starting in Grand Rapids, Michigan, with a Dance and Words All the Hits tour, playing all the hits. He says he's going to go a couple of hours each night. 19-city tour getting ready to kick off in July. Check out John Mellencamp's website for all the info and more at mellencamp.com. It's Joe here with music on the way from New Radicals, Reaping What You Sow, and Miley Cyrus coming up.
1: 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We're not saying we're better than coffee, but have you tried us at 7 a.m.?

0: A couple of weeks ago, she got a star on the Hollywood Walk of Fame, Miley Cyrus. There's flowers. It's Joe here wrapping up this hour with a look at the birthdays. Happy birthday to you if your birthday is June 1st. We're into a new month and celebrity birthdays. Ronnie Wood, guitarist with the Rolling Stones, is also having a birthday today. He's 79. Pat Boone is 92. Actor Morgan Freeman is 89. Happy birthday to Heidi Klum. The model is 53. Alanis Morissette turns 52 today. Actor Tom Holland is 30. Amy Schumer is 45. And Nikki Glaser, the comedian, is 42. Those are the celebrities having birthdays with you today on this 1st of June.
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Phil Collins helping out Philip Bailey. That's Easy Lover from Philip Bailey's Chinese Wall album. Starting up another great hour of great music with Adele, Rolling in the Deep.

0: The latest from Taylor Swift, there's Elizabeth Taylor from Taylor. And by the way, new song coming from Taylor Swift. The rumors are true. She is going to be involved with Toy Story 5. As a matter of fact, she's written and recorded a song for the film, and it's called I Knew It, I Know You. And it's coming out this Friday from Taylor Swift. It'll be part of Toy Story 5. Looking forward to that. Coming up in just a couple, looking forward to the Human League and Michael Bolton.
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7: 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We don't judge.

0: Adam Levine and Maroon 5, There's This Love. Started that set with the Human League, Don't You Want Me? And in between, Michael Bolton, Speaking of Love, How Can We Be Lovers? It's Joe with more of the music you love coming up. Halsey, Madonna on the way. Also, the Spin Doctors coming up next.
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0: Papa Don't Preach from Madonna, who has confirmed a follow-up to her Confessions on a Dance Floor album, and she's got the new Confessions on a Dance Floor 2 coming up. I believe it's coming out in July, and rumors are flying that perhaps she'll be hitting the road again, too. We'll keep an eye and an ear to that and let you know if we hear more. Papa Don't Preach anyway there from Madonna, and also Halsey, Bad at Love. Spin Doctors kicked off that set with Two Princes. Got another set of music coming up in just a minute with One Republic coming up in just a second. That'll help start up another fantastic hour next.
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Thank you for doing just that. Thank you for staying with us and having the radio turned on and keeping it on. Stay from the Kid Laroi and Justin Bieber starting this hour. Pebbles, here's Mercedes Boy.

0: Gwen Stefani, and no doubt there's spiderwebs, and they've got a few more days left at Sphere in Las Vegas. Now that we've clicked into June, they'll be running through June 13th at Sphere in Las Vegas. And did a bunch of shows that sold out pretty quickly, almost like that. Hold on a second. Almost like that. No, almost. Why can't I click my fingers? I don't get it. Anyway, almost like that. Shows sold out really quickly in May, and then they added those June dates. Again, they'll be at Sphere in Las Vegas until June 13th.
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0: Bruno Mars, I Just Might from The Romantic. Just a couple of days ago, he wrapped up the Canadian leg of his tour, The Romantic Tour, and he'll take some time off before heading overseas later this month, starting in Paris on the 18th of June. He'll be in the United Kingdom and Europe this June and July, and returning to the United States in August. The next date in the United States will be East Rutherford, New Jersey at MetLife Stadium on August 21st. The Romantic Tour with Bruno Mars, and there's I Just Might.
1: 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We don't judge.

0: TLC and Unpretty. Also, right before that, Wham! Wake Me Up Before You Go-Go. Wake Me Up Before You Go-Go. And Three Doors Down with Kryptonite. I want to back up a second because I mentioned Bruno Mars wrapping up the Canadian leg of his tour. Well, he wrapped up the current or the early Canadian leg of his The Romantic Tour. I mentioned that he's going to be overseas in Europe and then coming back into the United States in August. But he's also going to be hitting Canada again, too, coming up in the fall in October. He'll be back up in Canada, touring Vancouver, British Columbia, and playing also in Mexico before he completely wraps up the Romantic Tour in December in Mexico City, Mexico. So he's got a lot of touring in front of him. Coming up in just a couple of minutes, we've got a lot of great music in front of us. Hang on for music on the way from Justin Timberlake.
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The Police Don't Stand So Close to Me, Sting and Company, kicking off this hour. It's Joe with music on the way for the Cars and the late Avicii. Right now, it's Semisonic and Closing Time.

0: Tonight she comes, that's the late Rick Ocasek and the Cars, Avicii, the late and great with Wake Me Up, and Closing Time, Semisonic. Police kicked off the hour, Don't Stand So Close to Me, from Zenyatta Mondatta. Coming up in just a minute, hang on for Smash Mouth and Sheryl Crow in just a couple.
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0: A good metaphor for life. Every day is a winding road. The twists and turns, you never know where you're going to end up, so don't be afraid to take those roads, right? There's Sheryl Crow, Every Day is a Winding Road, and Brian Adams right before that with Heaven. Hang on, in just a second, Tom Petty coming up, and Teddy Swims on the way.
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0: Lose control. Teddy swims. And right before Teddy, Gloria Estefan turned the beat around and free falling from the late and great Tom Petty. I'm Joe saying thanks for hanging out with me and keep it right here. Great music coming up. I'm going to get out of here though with Carly Rae Jepsen and Call Me Maybe coming up next. Have a great day.
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It's like a whole new vibe. I don't know what June, I don't know what it is. Maybe it's that hair band rock and roll that I love to play for you. Or maybe it's the new stuff like Shaboozy and a bar song like we're playing right now. I love it all. Love working for you.

0: She is so sweet. Absolutely love Olivia Dean. She could sing the alphabet and I'd buy it. No doubt about it. Cranking up some good stuff for you on this National Bubba Day. That's right, National Day calendar salutes Bubba. We've got a Bubba in our family, actually two. His great uncle, my son Anthony, has an uncle, Bubba. And the girls, our little ones, our grandkids call him Bubba. It's Mark DeRocher. We play what you love to hear from the 80s right through today. Next.
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1: DJ got us falling in love. You are welcome, Sir Usher. Yes, indeed. Pitbull helps him out there. We definitely got you in the vibe on a Tuesday. I'm doing nothing but cranking out big hits, the ones you love, like The Living Years, Radioactive, and Baby, I Love Your Way. 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

0: It's Mike and the Mechanics with the Living Years. So you just heard Baby, I Love Your Way. Peter Frampton did that originally, made him a megastar back in 1976. He just released a brand new CD just this week. The guy is still doing well. He's alive and well and fighting cancer, but he's doing it. I'm going to take a coffee break. We're coming back with more 80s, 90s.
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2: Dope.

It's Uptown Funk. Oh, yeah. Bruno Mars helping out Mark Ronson. And now it's Madonna with the original bebopper on the radio. Here she is with Like a Virgin from the 80s.

0: I love that one. Goo Goo Dolls, great movie too. City of Angels, if you've never seen it, you need to. It's a great love story, and I'm going to leave it at that. Guess who's on the way? I'll tell you. Taylor Swift, MC Hammer, Phil Collins in the air tonight. Just read a story about Phil that, I don't know if it's true or not, but apparently he just got faxed divorce papers, went into the studio, and recorded this song right here. In the air tonight. We'll play it for you.
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2: 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Does anyone want to switch entrees? Pretty sure I checked beef.
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1: You can't touch this. You can't touch this.

0: Well, once she gets married to Mr. Kelsey, guess what? You know what? She's going to be a part owner of the Cleveland Indians. That's right. That's because Mr. Kelsey decided he wanted to do that. He is a minor owner now, and he's going to get some great seats. Not that they didn't anyway. It's Mark DeRocher playing your favorites here on this Tuesday.
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0: Meet Virginia, that is Train from the early 2010s. As we crank up more of your favorites, I'm going to grab another coffee, getting myself all jammed up on a Tuesday, and we'll have fun later.
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It's Tainted Love kicking off this hour. A little mix from the old Supremes tune, Where Did Our Love Go? And now Aerosmith, and I don't want to miss a thing. You want a great story? Check out Barbara Streisand and her initial reaction to this song. It's awesome. Google that.

0: It's the Wild West, yeah, with the Escape Club, Mark DeRocher doing it for you. Hey, thanks again for making us a part of your wonderful wake up. Today we get to celebrate something so cool, I have to tell you. That National Day calendar, I know I talk about it quite frequently. No, I'm not a stock owner in that, but I will tell you there's something about being blessed and being grateful for things like that. I told you about National Leave the Office Early Day today, just a reminder, and make sure you grab a rotisserie chicken because it's National Rotisserie Chicken Day on the way home. Let me take a quick break. I'll be right back. Who's coming?
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0: From the 90s, it's Mr. Sting, yeah, and Fields of Gold. I'm Mark DeRocher. Thanks so much for tuning in. I've got Club Nouveau next with Lean On Me, Katie Lang, and Post Malone and Morgan Wallen, also before the top of the hour.
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0: Yeah, let's do it together. Get in trouble together. I had some help. That is, of course, Morgan and Post hanging out together. Great video, too. Love that. I'm going to do two things really quick. I'm going to tell you that we've got more of the 80s, 90s, and today on the way, plus a big surprise on one of the coolest things about today on the National Day.
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cranking up the cars and just what I needed as we swing from the chandeliers with Sia now. 80s, 90s, and today we got you covered.

0: Nothing to do with gambling. It's all about heartache. Whoo, and choosing Texas. Ella unfortunately says Tennessee lost on that one. But she definitely is a winner, no doubt about it. She's so busy and very involved in philanthropic things. She's giving away money left and right, and she's doing the right things. Really good to the fans. That's Ella Langley. I'm Mark DeRocher, and this is the best place to be for the 80s, 90s, and today.
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0: Less talk, more rock and country and pop and maybe a little funk. We don't judge.
1: She grew up with the children of the stars in the Hollywood Hills and the Boulevard. Her parents threw big parties. 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

0: Would love for these guys to get back in the studio, don't you think? Oh, man. Today, National Rocky Road Day. Listening to this song and eating a big old bowl of Rocky Road ice cream. Life doesn't get much better than that, no doubt. Happy Tuesday. I'm Mark DeRocher. Georgia Satellite's on the way, plus no doubt. We'll do Fleetwood Mac's Landslide next, just for you.
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0: Hey, it's Mark DeRocher, and keep your hands to yourself, gentlemen. I have five daughters, and whatever you're going to think about doing to them, you better think about doing it with me first. And that's that. You guys make it a great Tuesday by hanging with us all day for the best of the 80s, 90s, and today.
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0: A better mix of music to keep you company in your workday. Liz Starr, glad to be with you. Today is National Leave Work Early Day. There's some good news for you, right? Just tell your boss nothing you can do about it. It's on the calendar. You got to head home a little bit early today. In fact, you don't even have to cook dinner tonight if you don't want to, because it's Tuesday. Everybody knows Tuesday is either for tacos or pizza, right? So there you go. Coming up, more great hits from today and yesterday. Bruno Mars coming up.
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I kind of feel like the way things are going, you can't blame her, can you? All she wants to do is dance. Don Henley with Steve Cassidy and the best mix of music all afternoon. 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

0: There's no feud. Olivia Rodrigo says it's just something made up. The feud between her and Taylor Swift, not a thing. I'm Steve. Great to have you listening this afternoon. I've got Kool & the Gang coming up with Celebration. What are we celebrating today? Well, it's National Leave Work Early Day today. So if you could duck out a little bit early. And how will you celebrate besides getting out early? It's also National Rotisserie Chicken Day today. So duck out of work early. Beat the crowd, beat the rush to the fresh hot chicken, and enjoy.
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0: Christina Perry, A Thousand Years. I'm Steve. 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

0: All-American Rejects, Dirty Little Secret. 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If you're in a bad mood, you might just be dehydrated. 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So the good news is you can fill up that water bottle or just enjoy some coffee or tea. Little afternoon pick-me-up, adjust your mood, little attitude adjustment, little pick-me-up from Sabrina Carpenter coming up next.
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Great music all afternoon. I'm Steve, still hoping for my dream concert lineup. Lady Gaga, the Goo Goo Dolls, the Go-Go's, and Kaja Goo Goo. Can we make that happen? The Gaga, Go-Go, Goo Goo, Kaja Goo Goo tour? Here's Too Shy.

The Cardigans and Love Fool. I'm Steve. It sounds like the aliens aren't going to make it. Almost impossible, they say, for aliens to visit Earth. It's not that they might not exist. It's just that they can't get here from their planet. They say any civilization capable of visiting Earth would need to travel at least 4 light years from the nearest star system. It's a distance so immense that even optimistic predictions say the journey would take a century or more. And gas prices being what they are, I mean, how could they even afford that?

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0: There's one that gets you right in the feels, Tony Braxton on Break My Heart. I'm Steve. Great to have you listening this afternoon. You are on the station for Real Music Variety all day, every day from the 80s and 90s to today with Gnarls Barkley and Crazy coming up.
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0: Pearl Jam, Better Man. If you saw that movie, Song Sung Blue, it's streaming now. It's a good movie. Hugh Jackman and Kate Hudson star as a Neil Diamond tribute act. It's based on a true story, this couple that did a Neil Diamond tribute act. And Eddie Vedder from Pearl Jam saw them, loved them, and asked them to open for them at a show. And so that part of the movie is largely true. And it's largely true that Eddie Vedder's a great guy from everything I hear. I'm Steve. Great to have you listening. Coming up, Nickelback.
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Less talk, more rock and country and pop and maybe a little funk. We don't judge.

One great song right after another all afternoon. I'm Steve. Got a song coming up that was written by John Oates, or co-written by John Oates from Hall & Oates, by a group called Ice House. Electric Blue, it's called. Coming up after Alanis Morissette.

0: Rema, Selena Gomez, and Calm Down. It's been 3 weeks or so since No Doubt opened up their residency in Las Vegas, the big reunion tour. And Blake Shelton finally made it to one of the shows just recently, after a couple of weeks. He was not there for opening night, but you know how it is. In these families where both spouses work, sometimes it's hard to get together. But he finally made it and saw the show in Las Vegas, and he didn't like it. No, kidding. Of course, he loved it. No Doubt, and It's My Life, coming up next.
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0: Again, who do I have to talk to make that concert tour happen? Lady Gaga, the Go-Go's, the Goo Goo Dolls, and Kaja Goo Goo? Can we make it happen? The Gaga Go-Go Goo Goo Kaja Goo Goo tour. It's got to happen, please. I'm Steve. More great music coming up. I've got Madonna on the way next.
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0: 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I'm Steve. 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Also, National Rotisserie Chicken Day. 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

0: Taylor Swift and Elizabeth Taylor, Taylor and Travis, getting married July 3rd. That's the rumor. Nothing confirmed yet. And I guess they're not sending out invitations. They're calling people to let them know where and when to be for the big day. I'm still waiting by the phone. I've not gotten my invitation yet. We're a month away. I'm starting to think maybe it's not going to happen, but I'll wait by the phone a little bit longer.
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1: 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We don't judge.

0: Train. Hey, Soul Sister, Steve Cassidy with more great music coming up. I've got Dua Lipa coming up. Hey, congratulations. Dua Lipa got married, I guess, over the weekend. Sheryl Crow is coming up next with All I Want to Do Is Have Some Fun. That's not too much to ask, is it?
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3: This ain't no disco. It ain't no country club either. This is L.A.
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0: 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One great song right after another. You can believe that. I'm Steve. 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